It down this weekend. We're gonna kick things off with Leon Bridges from the album Happiness Anytime, which includes a Sunday at 8 p.m. This is Light the Way on FUV.

0: One of maybe the most fun songs ever to sing along to, with the bow, bow, bow, bow. Sam Sumter with the Fugees on WFUV in for Benham tonight as we close down what I hope has been a really wonderful weekend. 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
1: A classic metric track right there on WFUV. My friend is a bartender up in Toronto and actually texted me this week that Emily Haynes from Metric came into his bar because he was playing Silver Jews, and she just came in, hung out, and chatted for a bit. He said he kind of clocked her when she walked in. He was like preparing himself to be cool, but his teenage self was doing backflips, is what he said. So nice and so talented. Emily Haynes, the best, to romanticize the dive. Metric's 10th album dropped earlier this year. Sam Sumter in for Benham Jones tonight. Got the Mountain Goats for you now. Their 24th record, Days, is out now. This one is called Candlebox on FUV.
2: 3 years on the local circuit. Played twice at the county fair. And the second time, Ben, our friend who worked the business, and said a guy from a label was there. There were two more like him at the next show, staring us down like hawks. And there was love in the air, and all the money was there, and we were going on tour with Candlebox.

0: In my head, in your ears, here on WFUV. It's the Buzzcocks. I'm Sam Sumter, doing my best Benham Jones once again this evening here on 90.7 FUV and Live Nation. 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

One from Brandon Flowers' brand new solo album, Thrasher, taking a country western turn there. But I gotta say, the album title, Thrasher, does sound like more of like, I don't know, a metal album or something, a hardcore album. Maybe that is Brandon Flowers' next iteration. We'll have to stay tuned. I'm Sam Sumter in for Ben and Jones tonight on 90.7. I've got some Alabama Shakes from that upcoming new album coming your way, as well as some U2. But first, Sharon Jones and the Dap Kings. Let's do some making up and breaking.

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I'm Sam Sumter. I'm with you tonight on your favorite member-supported radio station. Up next, a dose of optimism. We can all use a little of that, courtesy of Alabama Shakes. This is a song they describe as an understated anthem about choosing optimism and community in the face of an increasingly chaotic world. The album I Must Be Dreaming drops this Friday. This song is called I Feel Hope Coming. I hope you feel it too.

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Ibadu Beyond FUV. I am Sam Sumter, your Benham Jones impersonator for the evening. I'm actually wearing a Benham mask. You wouldn't know it. Had one custom made. Either way, it doesn't matter to you. You're still getting the music that you love tonight on 90.7, including Cage the Elephant. The band says they are putting the finishing touches on the new album with new music coming soon. Double exclamation points. So you know they mean business. This is Beaches in Tennessee on FUV.

0: 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A Postal Service classic on 90.7 WFUV. I'm Sam Sumter hanging out with you tonight in FUV and Live Nation. 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I've got David Bowie on Route to Your Ears next.
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just transported to South by Southwest like a decade ago, the first time I saw Future Islands, and even though I was crammed in a corner right next to a porta potty, which by definition is basically the worst place to experience pretty much anything that I can think of. Still, pure bliss. That's how you know the band is good. I'm Sam Sumter in for Benham on 90.7 WFUV. Up next, Snow Patrol with Kylie Minogue assisting in the vocal department. It is These Alarms.

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1: We just want it to be very in the present, like today. 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

0: one of my musical obsessions right there. It's Seattle's Telehealth. 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
2: 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Be sure to follow the show to stay up to date on all the latest episodes and, of course, to find your next favorite artist. 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

That's Gone from Kel's Son, 90.7 WFUV. Sam Sumter in for Benham. Hope you're having a really sweet, sweet Sunday, whatever it is you're up to. I've got Beck for you next. He's coming back to Brooklyn. He'll be hitting the stage at the Brooklyn Paramount on October 23rd. This is an older track from the album Odelé, which I can only assume is in the sense of Odelé he who. It's Sissy Neck on Up

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1: It's WFUV New York. Wherever you are, we'll be there with you.

REM on FUV. I'm Sam Sumter here on 90.7. I've got some Billy Strings for you next. His album So Much for Goodbyes is out on Friday. That one, he says, he made to honor his mother, to notice and embrace this very significant period of grief in his life and to make art from it, to turn his heartbreak into songs while using his guitar as a coping mechanism, as he always has. That album also featuring artwork from his late mother. If you're out there and you're hurting, you're grieving, just so you know, I am thinking about you in my heart, and my thoughts and my love are with you as well. From Billy Strings, this is Burn the Other End on FUV.

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Little Led Zeppelin as we work our way through the end of the weekend. I'm Sam Sumter on WFUV. And speaking of weekends, last weekend, Phoebe Bridgers dropped Lost Weekend, her new album. You can get sure on what is presumably a weekend, September 24th, 25th, and or 26th at Barclays Center. This is Lost Boys on FUV.

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0: 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It's not everything, singing, you know. The only important thing these days is rhythm and melody. Rhythm.

No one really hates to say I told you so, but we'll let the hives have it. I'm Sam Sumter on 90.7 WFUV. Sylvan Esso is dropping Ow Infinity, maybe my favorite album title of the year and or all eternity, on September 11th. They're also doing a little road trip. You can hear the album early and presumably meet the band, buy a vinyl. They'll be at Elsewhere Chat Room in Bushwick on September 3rd. Hot Slob Summer continues right now on FUV.

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Boot scooting our way through the Sunday nights on WFUV. I'm Sam Sumter, but Texas is coming out. You can try and push it down, but it always comes out. Every y'all and yeehaw. Happy to be in with you this evening on 90.7. I've got Arcade Fire for you next. This is Reflector.

What else but the ballad of Peter Pumpkinhead on 90.7 WFUV. You can try to say it with a straight face. I think it's actually impossible. I'm Sam Sumter in for Benham as we continue to move and groove through this Sunday evening. Danielle Ponder up next with a new album, Everything Has Changed. That one is out October 9th. The title of this track, serving as a symbol of two lovers who spend a life chasing each other but never quite coming together. It's Sun and Moon on FUV.

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Calling for you by way of Weezer on 90.7 WFUV. I'm Sam Sumter, set to serve up some slow pulp. They'll be back with a new album, Melody, on September 18th. This track, Henry Storr of the band says, is him both letting go of control, but taking control of himself in a new way, accepting himself for who he is, and hoping that he can be accepted by everyone else. It's Better Man on FUV.

It's Amazing to Be Young, Fontaines DC on FUV. The band Surprise dropped a new track called Marianne this week and announced that their newest album, their fifth, Dopamine Chamber, will drop October 16th. They are doing two more intimate U.S. headline shows that includes a date at Brooklyn's King's Theater on September 21st. They're also playing See Here Now Festival over in Asbury Park. Sam Sumter in for Benham on 90.7 WFUV. And gonna play, what else I got for you coming up? Some New Order, The Strokes, and much more. Don't touch that dial.

0: But a level honest is all I really want. Is more Alanis. I'm Sam Sumter in for Benham on 90.7 WFUV. 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

Olivia Rodrigo and Robert Smith joining forces on that one. It's What's Wrong With Me on FUV. I'm Sam Sumter. The season over at Forest Hills keeps on going. Three Nights of King Gizzard and the Lizard Wizard recently, and David Byrne, one of the artists slated to be there still this summer. He'll be appearing at Forest Hills on September 19th. So to get you properly pumped, here's some Talking Heads.

0: Grizzly Bear right there on 90.7. I've been Sam Sumter in for Benham Jones. Thanks for closing out your weekend with me on WFUV. If you want to stay in touch, you can find me on Instagram at Sam_SUMPTA. I'm going to leave you with Genesis Owusu, who is doing two nights at Babies All Right, a doubleheader over in Brooklyn. He'll be performing November 12th and November 13th. This track is called Human Again. I hope you enjoy and your last few minutes of the weekend. I hope it's been a great one. I will catch you next time on 90.7 WFUV.
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